0: While the Trump administration has not relaxed sanctions on Russia, they haven't really enforced them robustly, and there hasn't been an addition to kind of tighten them up.
1: US President Donald Trump's made a security deal with Denmark. This comes after months of threatening to take the island by force from the NATO ally. In a social media post, Trump says the agreement gives the United States permanent control over security, with plans to develop a larger military presence on the mineral-rich Danish territory. A call for women to enrol this coming election, with today marking 133 years since New Zealand first let women vote. Suffrage Day celebrates the Electoral Act passing in 1893, which made New Zealand the first self-governing country to grant women voting rights. However, the government says there are still inequities, such as the country's gender pay gap, which sits at 5.3%. Minister for Women Nicola Grigg says we need to keep empowering women.
2: As we celebrate Suffrage Day today, I just want to encourage everyone to make sure that they exercise their right to vote this coming election.
1: The best wearable art designers were celebrated at the World of Wearable Art show in Wellington last night. Waikanae designer Kayla Christensen won the Supreme Award for her hand-painted tapestry work, Sacred Nightfall. There were entries from 18 countries this year, including Taiwan, Australia and India. The WOW show Glow runs until the 4th of October. I'm Kay Gregory and that's news. In sport, Chelsea's winless run in the Premier League has stretched to three matches following a 3-0 loss at Brentford. After a goalless first half, the Bees roared to life with three goals in the final half hour, leaving Chelsea stunned. Chelsea manager Xabi Alonso is bitterly disappointed.
3: This is not enough to compete in the Premier League, not to be able to hold for the 90 minutes, and that's why today we were punished.
1: And an embarrassing blunder at the Asian Games in Japan. Organisers have been left red-faced after accidentally playing the North Korean national anthem ahead of South Korea's men's hockey match with Pakistan. Players and staff were left bewildered before an apology was made by the stadium announcer and the correct anthem eventually played. That's sport.
4: This is Aotearoa Tour, Wellington's number one

0: Te mana kaha o te whānau, the strength and power of the whānau.
1: E tu whānau, a kaupapa of positive lifestyle change, is the response to the hurt and struggles that our communities are going through caused by all forms of violence. 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
2: Etu Whanau, working together for a violence-free future.
3: Hey, are you cycling this weekend?
4: Yeah, heading out tomorrow.
3: Okay, remember to have a hmm.
4: Eh?
3: Yeah, go hard, but have a hmm first. And wear all that fancy protective gear you've got. 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
4: Yeah, those tomatoes were like volleyballs. Will do.
5: If you get injured and can't help in the community, it affects others. So have a hmm and think, if you get hurt, who gets harmed? Find out more at acc.co.nz.

0: Rangwana-kōrero o te wā.
1: In this update, the government's being urged to ditch the outdated levy that helps fund fire and emergency through insurance policies. The Insurance Council's made a submission on fire and emergencies funding model, arguing emergency services shouldn't be funded primarily through these levies, as it adds an unnecessary cost for households and businesses. Chief Executive Chris Farfoy says it's also concerned about the rising cost of running fire and emergency.
2: Well, whether they do is good, but it's clear that they might have some challenges in the future. And if those challenges end up becoming more fence living, then that's going to make the affordability of insurance premiums more of a challenge.
1: A push for political parties to introduce dedicated paid parental leave for partners. New data from financial wellbeing company Crayon shows 92% of employers surveyed already offer more than the statutory minimum for primary carers, with nearly a quarter offering equal leave to both parents. It comes as National pledges to extend paid parental leave from 26 to 30 weeks and make it more easily shareable. Crayon Chief Executive Stephanie Power says it sounds good on paper but doesn't happen in practice.
3: The UK is a good example of this. They rolled out data sharing provisions almost a decade ago and uptake is still sitting at 3-5%.
1: A car bomb explosion in Pakistan has killed at least 21 people and injured more than 100. The blast occurred during Friday prayers at a mosque in the northern city of Kohat. A 4-year-old child and 15 police officers were among those killed. 9 New Zealand hotels have been awarded a Michelin key, a marker of outstanding experiences. The Michelin key is the equivalent to the star for restaurants, with 470 hotels joining the latest international lineup. Wallingford Homestead on the East Coast, Queenstown's Rosewood Matakori, and Delamore Lodge on Waiheke Island were promoted to 2-key status. New Zealand has 28 hotels with the accommodation accolade. I'm Kay Gregory, and that's news. In sport, more good news for the New Zealand Women's Basketball League. American point guard Hayley Van Lith, an Olympic medalist, 3x3 world champion, and first round WNBA draft pick, is signed with the Tokomanawa Queens for the looming Tauihi season. The 25-year-old is a teammate of tall Ferns guard Charlize Ledger-Walker at WNBA side the Connecticut Sun. Ledger-Walker and sister Crystal have already signed on with the Queens for the 2026 campaign in New Zealand. Bayern Munich and English striker Harry Kane has scored twice to become the fastest player to reach 100 goals in the Bundesliga. And England cricketer Bryden Carr will face no further action from police after an investigation into an alleged assault in Derby last month was dropped. That's sport.
4: This is Aotearoa, Wellington's

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1: Celebrate Te Wiki o Te Reo Māori with a free whānau-friendly event that brings together Te Reo Māori, big band jazz and rich storytelling from Te Ao Māori. 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
2: He petipeti kai te haere nē, engari kāore e tere ki te anga mahi petipeti kai te horapa haere ki a tātou tamariki i ēnei rā. 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
4: Hare mai, me noho tahi tāua ki te kōrero.
2: Hare ki safergambling.org.nz/youth.
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0: This is Aotearoa News.
1: In this update, the Insurance Council says the government needs to call time on funding fire and emergency through levies collected on insurance policies. It's made a submission on fire and emergency's funding model, arguing the current system is outdated and adds an unnecessary cost for households and businesses. Chief Executive Chris Farfoy says the review is a good opportunity to think about how the organisation is best funded.
2: We think it should either be government-funded, fully taxpayer-funded, or that they should look at something that can attract revenue from everyone who owns a property, something like a vehicle registration or foreign rates.
1: Hope some walking tracks on Mount Maunganui could open for summer. These include the Stairs and Base Track. Mau has been fully closed following January's devastating landslides on the mountain. Tauranga Mayor Mahe Drysdale says he can't give a reopening date as yet, as there are still a few wild cards which could influence

0: its plans.
1: The issue will be the rockfall assessment coming in and saying it's too dangerous or something else barring us from opening.
0: An 18-year-old man is in custody following an assault overnight in Gisborne. Police were called to Peel Street around 2 a.m. after receiving reports of a man being knocked unconscious. He was taken to hospital and has since been discharged. Police want to hear from those who witnessed the incident. The United Nations has raised the alarm following the unexplained deaths of 9 women in South Africa. 9 bodies have been found near and around Johannesburg in the past 2 months. South Africa's Minister for Women and Youth says a special group's been put together to investigate after another victim was found yesterday. A wintry blast is set to hit parts of the South Island. Met Service is forecasting snow for highways across central Otago and Southland from tonight until tomorrow. Snow showers are expected on Lindis, Arthurs and Lewis passes and the Milford and Crown Range roads. I'm Kay Gregory and that's news. In sport, New Zealand rugby's top brass are positive about the trajectory of the All Blacks under head coach Dave Rennie. Since he took over in July, the team have followed Three Nations Championships wins in July with a 3-1 series loss to South Africa. Despite the overall result against the Springboks, including 3 straight defeats, NZR Chief Executive Steve Lancaster feels there's been good progress during Rennie's short time in charge. Meanwhile, Auckland have powered to a 62-21 Whara Palmer Cup victory over Host Bay of Plenty, a third straight win for the Storm. And a WNBA teammate of Charlize, Ledger Walker, will join the Tall Ferns Guard in New Zealand for this year's domestic women's basketball competition. The Tokomanoa Queens have secured American point guard Hayley Van Lith for their 2026 Tauihi League campaign. That's sport. This is Aotearoa Tour, Wellington's

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0: Aotearoa.
2: Hey, are you cycling this weekend?
3: Yeah, heading out tomorrow.
2: Okay, remember to have a hmm.
3: Eh?
2: Yeah, go hard, but have a hmm first. 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Because you're the best with getting the kids to help in the community garden, and we're going to need all hands on deck if we're going to get those tomatoes as big as last year.
3: Yeah, those tomatoes were like volleyballs. Will do.
4: If you get injured and can't help in the community, it affects others. 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Find out more at acc.co.nz.
5: Te mana kaha o te whānau, the strength and power of the whānau.
6: 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Violence flourishes when there is secrecy and acceptance.
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1: Etu. 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

0: This is Aotearoa News.
1: This update, about half of all buildings labelled earthquake prone are set to have that reversed with the unanimous passing of legislation on building reforms. All existing earthquake prone building designations will be removed for Auckland, the Upper North Island and the Chatham Islands. For buildings that remain a risk, remediation requirements will cost less and be simpler. Building and Construction Minister Simon Watts says the bill ensures high risk structures in high risk areas are specifically targeted.
2: That will refocus the building construction sector in New Zealand and is expected to save more than $8.2 billion in remediation and demolition costs.
1: One of the country's most outspoken solar advocates says ACT's electricity policy is music to his ears. The party wants to overhaul the rules around households selling excess electricity they generate. Currently, it can only be sold to the gentailer each household buys electricity from. Rewiring Aotearoa's Mike Casey says the policy would lead to a democratisation of energy, which is good for everyone.
3: That's great for farmers who want to sell energy back to Fonterra. That is great for marae or churches who want to give out free electricity to vulnerable people in their communities. It's great for me who might want to give some free power to my mum.
1: Hopes a shake-up to food safety rules will help small businesses facing loads of paperwork. The government's review of the sector found it's currently too one-size-fits-all. Under the changes, small operators will face fewer requirements and food trucks will only need one council compliance check, regardless of how many areas they operate in. Restaurant Association General Manager Nicola Waldron says small hospitality business owners are tied up dealing with admin. And the Chatham Islands' ageing supply vessel set to be replaced by a larger ship next year. Steel cutting for the hull starts this week for the new ship, which will replace a Southern Te Aru, which is nearly 40 years old. I'm Kay Gregory, and that's news. In sport, Black Caps cricketer Rajan Ravindra is in doubt for their T20 series against

India after dislocating his shoulder during a promotional shoot in Auckland. The 26-year-old all-rounder suffered the injury while attempting to take a diving catch. Ravindra has been cleared of major structural damage, but a return to play timeline will be determined by his progress during the first weeks of his rehabilitation. The home T20 series starts against India on October 22nd. New Zealand have gone behind 1-0 in their Davis Cup tennis tie against Japan in West Auckland. Anton Shep has suffered a 7-5, 6-4 defeat to Rei Sakamoto in the opening singles match. And an embarrassing blunder at the Asian Games in Japan after the North Korean national anthem was accidentally played ahead of South Korea's men's hockey match with Pakistan. That's sport. This is Auntie Owatoa, Wellington's

0: 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Auntie Yawadwa.
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0: This is Aotearoa News.
1: In this update, new building reforms are set to strike off about half of all earthquake-prone labelled buildings in the country. Legislation's passed today that only classifies unreinforced masonry and multi-storey concrete structures as earthquake-prone if they're in medium and high seismic zones. All previously designated buildings in Auckland, the Chatham Islands and Upper North Island will be taken out of the system. Building and Construction Minister Simon Watts says it's common sense for those in low-risk areas.
2: It means that building owners are not forced to spend time and money on requirements that are not justified by the risk.
1: The Green Party says if elected, it'll put people and nature before corporate profits and will strongly limit activity that could harm the environment. They've committed to removing the government's economic imperative for public conservation land and placing evidence-based limits to protect the ecosystem. The party says environment laws are being gutted and treaty obligations haven't been upheld. Co-leader Marama Davidson says public input is being disregarded.
3: People want to protect our conservation land for generations to come and want to manage it for nature instead of for short-term profit.
1: An investigation's being launched after the death of a woman in Wellington's Newlands this morning. Emergency services were called to Gargan Way around 4 a.m. where a woman was found dead inside a property. A scene guard's in place and police want to speak with anyone who saw suspicious activity in the area overnight. And an 18-year-old man's in custody following an alleged assault in Gisborne overnight. Police were called to Peel Street around 2 a.m. after receiving reports of a man being knocked unconscious. And a wintry blast is set to hit parts of the South Island. Met Service is forecasting snow for highways across central Otago and Southland. Snow showers are expected on the Lindis, Arthurs and Lewis passes and the Milford and Crown Range roads. I'm Kay Gregory and that's news. In sport, the first edition of rugby's greatest rivalry is set to play a significant part when it comes to New Zealand in 4 years' time. The just-completed All Blacks tour included three tests and four matches against franchise teams in South Africa before the last match against the Springboks in Baltimore. New Zealand rugby boss Steve Lancaster says the tour was a joint venture with South African rugby.
4: That means that we get to sit down with them, post-tour and evaluate it, and then work together on putting together a really compelling tour package for the Springboks when they come to New Zealand in 2030.
1: Another out-of-game catching incident has left Russian Ravindra in doubt for their T20 cricket series against India. The 26-year-old all-rounder dislocated his shoulder during a promotional shoot in Auckland. Ravindra was attempting a diving catch and landed awkwardly on a safety mat. That's sport.

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0: Hāre ki safergambling.org.nz/youth.
3: Hey, are you cycling this weekend?
4: Yeah, heading out tomorrow.
3: Okay, remember to have a
4: Eh?
3: Yeah, go hard, but have a first. And wear all that fancy protective gear you've got. Because you're the best with getting the kids to help in the community garden, and we're going to need all hands on deck if we're going to get those tomatoes as big as last year.
4: Yeah, those tomatoes were like volleyballs. Will do.
5: If you get injured and can't help in the community, it affects others. 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Find out more at acc.co.nz.
6: Aotearoa! You're in the

Then you got that just don't like it. You know, those PhDs. But you know, I pop a lot of, and I back it up though. See, there's a difference. A lot of pop

0: This is Aotearoa News.
1: In this update, legislation on building law changes has passed unanimously, with about half of all buildings labelled earthquake-prone set to have that reversed. All existing earthquake-prone building designations will be removed for Auckland, the Northern North Island and Chatham Islands. Building and Construction Minister Simon Watts says the bill ensures high-risk structures in high-risk areas are specifically targeted, saving more than $8 billion in remediation and demolition costs. Hopes New Zealanders will vote with their mental health in mind in this year's election. The Mental Health Foundation's launched its first election policy scorecard, comparing political parties' positions against nine mental health priorities, including greater investment and better crisis response. Foundation CEO Sean Robinson says 40% of young people experience mental distress, so it should be a problem voters consider at the election booth.
2: We want people to have the base of strong mental and emotional well-being to be able to contribute to the economy, and we really need our politicians to be taking it seriously.
1: The Green Party is aiming to restore environment laws and consult with Tangata Whenua if they're voted into government. The party says if elected, it'll put people and nature before corporate profits and cut activity harmful to the environment. They want to remove the government's economic imperative for public conservation land and use evidence-based limits to protect the ecosystem. Co-leader Marama Davidson says the current government's listening to corporations instead of iwi.
3: Business, even development, Mana Whenua, environmental groups were really clear and united about the essential

0: Karen 5.
1: The Chatham Islands' aging supply vessel is set to be replaced by a larger ship late next year. Steel cutting for the hull starts this week for the new vessel replacing the Southern Tiare, which is nearly 40 years old. Associate Minister of Transport James Meagher says unscheduled maintenance repeatedly causes shipping outages. That's news. In sport, rivalry bragging rights have been handed out in rugby's NPC. Bay of Plenty have taken back the Bay title after a 32-17 win over Hawke's Bay in Tauranga. That's despite two yellow cards in the space of 2 minutes to finish the game. The result marks a second straight loss for Hawke's Bay, who also lose top spot on the ladder. The Canterbury women have beaten Counties Monaco 46-0 in Pukekohe to go 4-4 to start the Whareparama Cup season. New Zealand's 2-0 down after day one of the Davis Cup tennis tie with Japan in West Auckland. James Watt had a three-set loss to Sho Shimakaburo in match number two. It follows a straight sets loss for Anton Shep to begin the best of five matches tie. That's sport. I'm Joe Gilfillan. This is

0: Shay Fu is one of the most influential and significant artists of our generation. A storyteller, trailblazer, and cultural icon, he has spent decades shaping the sound of a generation. His defining album, Navigator, was released in 2001, achieved multi-platinum status, and debuted at number one, featuring the massive tracks Misty Frequencies and Fade Away. Now, 25 years on, Shay Fu and the Crates return to celebrate this anniversary with a very special nationwide tour. An evening with Shay Fu and the Crates with special guests Aradna, Betty Ann, and King Kapisi. Don't miss this fully reserved and seated concert presented in two halves. Wellington Michael Fowler Center, Sunday, October 11th. 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
1: In this update, calls for political parties to shift focus to improvements around parental leave and look at where New Zealand lags behind other countries. New data from financial well-being company Crayon shows 92% of employers who responded offer more than the statutory minimum parental leave for primary carers. But New Zealand replaces only 49% of wages and has no dedicated paid partner leave. Crayon Chief Executive Stephanie Powell says that's a glaring omission.
2: About 85% of employers offer paid partners leave, really trying to close that gap. Otherwise, we find that most fathers and partners can't afford to take time off to be there in those early weeks and months.
1: Labor's new workplace policy is being seen as a step towards business accountability. The party, if elected, has committed to introducing an offence for corporate homicide. It aims to hold negligent employers to account for workplace deaths. Air 2 National Secretary Rachel McIntosh says the union has wanted

0: latest report shows New Zealand has 0.6 square metres of retail space per person. In Australia, it's just over 1 square metre. New retail floor space consented annually here remains below long-term averages. JLL Head of Research and Strategic Consulting, Chris Dibble, says this means not much new space for competing for retailers.
1: When it's hard to build new supply, that kind of acts as a buffer against that demand side of things.
0: That's news. In sport, an extra satisfying win in rugby's NPC for Bay of Plenty. A 32-17 win over Hawke's Bay in Tauranga. Steamers skipper Naitoa Akoi sums up his emotions.
2: Holy moly, man. We spoke about, regardless of where we are on the table, this is one of our biggest matches. You know what it's like, Battle of the Bays. So to show up in front of our fans at home is something very, very special.
0: The result is a second straight loss for Hawke's Bay. Black Caps cricketer Rachin Ravindra is in doubt for their T20 series with India after dislocating his shoulder during a promotional shoot in Auckland. The 26-year-old all-rounder picked up the injury while trying to take a diving catch but has been cleared of major structural damage. That's sport. I'm Joe Gilfillan.
3: This is Aotearoa Tour, Wellington's

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1: 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E tei kaupapa e whai mai nei. Of course, the Hui a Whānau is a regular monthly hui for whānau to give space to share views, raise kaupapa and be heard. Hoi anō, nau mai e rarau, coming up on the 7th of October at the Ōmere Meeting Room ki Whiti. Reia, nau mai, erarau, e ngā uri o Ngāti Toa Rangatira. Also, the Hui Ātou has been set, so save the date e te whānau, and they're going to be heading to Wairau ki te tauihu o te waka for this year's AGM, Hui Ātou, on the 11th and the 12th of December at Lansdowne Park in Bledham. So no doubt the AGM be held on Friday the 11th, and then the whānau day celebrating each other on Saturday the 12th of December. So he tahi pānui, mā koutou ngā uri o Ngāti Toa Rangatira. And for all events, mai te runanga o Toa Rangatira, check out ngatitoa.iwi.nz.
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4: Mates, with a well man, I caught it all, mate. Oh, Waiata, man. It just gets bigger and better every year. If you didn't know, Hagley Park in Ōtautahi, Christchurch, hosts the annual Electric Avenue across two nights, February 26-27. Check this lineup at the whānau. Kings of Leon, Major Lazer, Bebe Rexha, K-Motions, Fat Freddy's Drop, Savage, Louis Baker. We've got Calvin Harris, Jungle Underworld, Kehlani, Wilkinson, Lime Cordial, Subtribe, Cottery, Homebrew, plus much, much more, man. I'm thinking, man, I'm probably too old to go to these sort of gigs, so I hit up my son. Son, you want to go to these gigs? And he wasn't actually that keen. I was like, hey, man, if I was 18, I'd be down there with my friends. Hueno, 1.nz/music if you want to cop your tickets up to the Electric Avenue Music Festival. Kia Ōtautahi, Christchurch, Hagley Park, February 26-27 next year. Hei te rātou e te whānau. 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Hoi anō koeira, e tai kōrero mai te ao Waiata, bringing you all the best throwbacks, 90s and more. 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

0: electricity to a neighbour, the grid, or even gift it to their child's university flat. Rewiring Aotearoa's Mike Casey says the policy adds to other pushes for greater solar use from nearly every other political party.
1: I'm at the point now of honestly thinking, you know, no matter what the result of the election is, New Zealanders are going to win on energy, and that's just such an exciting place to be.
0: The Mental Health Foundation is putting political parties under the spotlight over their mental health policies ahead of the election. The Foundation's first election policy scorecard compares parties' positions against nine priorities, including greater achievement, mental health services in all schools, and better crisis response. CEO Sean Robinson challenges political parties to make firmer commitments around mental health.
2: I'm somewhat disappointed at the lack of actual commitment. They kind of said, yes, we like this idea, but didn't make a commitment that they were going to do something about it.
0: Doubts police can enforce new move-on orders while already struggling to respond to current demand. Legislation giving police powers to move on people aged 18 and over from public places for disorderly behaviour passed its third reading in Parliament yesterday. Retail NZ Chief Executive Carolyn Young says there'll be an initial adjustment period as police start using the new powers in public.
3: But then over time it'll just drift back because we know that the police are under-resourced for the level of requirements that they have.
0: The government making changes to food safety regulations after a review found current rules too one-size-fits-all. Small operators will face fewer requirements. Food trucks will need only one council compliance check, regardless of how many areas they operate in. Food safety practices are not being loosened. That's news. In sport, both the Warriors and the Knights are giving players under injury clouds every chance to feature in tomorrow's must-win NRL finals game in Auckland. Warriors centre Leka Halasima is included on the interchange bench. Winger Dallin Watini-Zelezniak is the sole player in the extended reserves. One more player in both teams must drop out when the final squads are submitted 90 minutes before kick-off. New Zealand cricket high-performance boss Daryl Gibson's indicating the White Ferns desire more conviction from their next coach. Ben Sawyer's deal's been cut short ahead of its December expiration after 4 years at the helm. NZC came to the decision after a comprehensive health check of the high-performance program. It included 38 interviews of players and staff. That's sport. I'm Joe Gilfillan.
4: This is Aotearoa Tour, Wellington's

0: Tuku reo, tuku mauri, anei rā tētahi kupu no Taranaki. 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
1: 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Throwback to just last year, 2025. In the house is Doji with Anxiety. Te Waitua Whetu. This is Aotearoa.

talking about a conservative regular girl that still can beat up chairs. 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Zodiac sign, it must be a Gemini moon, cause we about to go half. Mistakenly, nobody been in a bag, but how many bodies done been in her bag?

for your top 77. And tonight, bringing you back to 2025. We're talking rugby league. Don't forget, 9-0 Park tomorrow from about 9 o'clock in the morning is a Warriors Pathways trial. They do that pretty much around Aotearoa, hitting some towns and cities to check out some local talent. So, yeah, there's a 9-a-side trial for the under-16s, under-14s, and then a 13-a-side game. So pretty much all day at 9-0 Park if you want to watch some rugby league action, Paupo. And NRL, yes, down to the business end. Of course, our beloved Warriors playing to a sold-out crowd at Eden Park up against the Newcastle Knights. That's going to be a tough game. Kalen Ponga is on fire. Tonight, the Roosters take on the Sharks. So there you go. And, of course, the winning teams will head on to the semi-finals. Hei tērā weekend. As we roll into this way, Tuarima, Justin Bieber with Yukon. And at number 5, throwback to 2025, here in Aotearoa.

With Folded in at number four for your top seven at seven, throwing you back just to last year for your top seven at seven. And if you missed out, the announcement, Kehlani is coming to Aotearoa, performing in Ōtautahi, Christchurch, Electric Avenue, 2 days across Hagley Park. It's going to be big. It's going to be huge. Internationals, national acts. So check out electricavenue.com for full details. Hey, just a plug for a bit of a kōrero. If you didn't know, Orongo Mai Marae is celebrating 50 years this year. And they celebrated it a big one over the weekend. But also celebrations throughout the year. And there's a bit of a kai and kōrero kaupapa to acknowledge the 50th of Orongo Mai Tūtonu happening tomorrow from 4 p.m. at Whirinaki Whare Taonga ki Apahat Whakatiki from 4 p.m. A bit of a kai, a bit of a kōrero, a bit of a guy to talk through Orongo Mai Marae and its 50-year history. Nā reira e te iwi whakanuia, whakanuia. Nei rā te wai, e whai mai nei for your top 7 at 7. Throwback just to last year, Leon Thomas with Mutt, te wai tuatoru, a Te Awatoa.

Kendrick Lamar with Luther, Te Wai Tua Rua, throwing you back to last year for your top seven at seven. Nei rā, Te Wai Nama Kotahi. Don't forget she is coming to Aotearoa. In fact, her gig was upgraded to Western Springs due to the demand. It's Olivia Dean with Man I Need, Aotearoa.

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2: Shefu is one of the most influential and significant artists of our generation. 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His defining album, Navigator, was released in 2001, achieved multi-platinum status, and debuted at number one, featuring the massive tracks Misty Frequencies and Fade Away. 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

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This is what you came for, nights with no doubt, keeping you company. Your RT Auto Tool FM Geek Guide is on the way just after 8 o'clock. Don't forget the DJ Beat Mix on the ones and twos after the news and sports. And for you WOMAD lovers, just announced a couple of national and international acts. Fijian Flying Circus, Maifiti. Tinariwen from Mali, and man, this is a special one at Te Whanau and exclusive to WOMAD. Troy Kingi presents 10 out of 10 out of 10. If you didn't know, he's pretty much written 10 albums across 10 years in 10 different genres, and he's up to the final chapter of that album. So he's going to be performing two shows at WOMAD. One, or the best ofs from the first 9 albums, and then the other performance is going to be the final chapter with his brand new album featuring the New Zealand Symphony Orchestra. Troy Kingi has been announced to perform at WOMAD Aotearoa in Taranaki from the 12th to the 14th of March. Check out womad.co.nz. There's a bit of throwback way back from an earlier Troy Kingi jam. It is True Love. You would RT Opa.

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1: Kia ora, nei rā te mihi kia koutou ngā uri o Ngāti Toa Rangatira. E tei kaupapa e whai mai nei. Of course, the Hui a Whānau is a regular monthly hui for whānau to give space to share views, raise kaupapa and be heard. Hoi anō, anau mai e rarau, coming up on the 7th of October at the Ōmere Meeting Room ki Whiti. Anau mai e rarau e ngā uri o Ngāti Toa Rangatira. Also, the Hui Ātou has been set, so save the date e te whānau, and they're going to be heading to Wairau ki te Tauihu o te Waka for this year's AGM Hui Ātou on the 11th and the 12th of December at Lansdowne Park in Blenheim. So no doubt the AGM be held on Friday the 11th and then the whānau day celebrating each other on Saturday the 12th of December. So he tahi pānui, mā koutou ngā uri o Ngāti Toa Rangatira. And for all events, mai te runanga o Toa Rangatira, check out ngatitoa.iwi.nz.
2: Ati awa toa. 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

Nights with the Wow. It's right now with Wake Up. Bringing all the best throwbacks, 90s and more. Ahoy and Letefano, no doubt we are counting down to the elections and making sure that you're enrolled so that you are ready to vote. A bit of a kaupapa coming to Porirua next Friday. Toitū te Tiriti is rolling into Porirua with some politics punchlines and most importantly trying to get everyone to vote. So you can expect some stand-up hot takes, waiata, four politicians, you're having a bit of a yarn. Two music stages, my bro is going to be the MC and he's going to ensure that you fellas laugh. If you're 18 to 24, entry is free. Otherwise, get your tickets online from humantix.com. And Friday 25th of September, next Friday, Te Rau Paraha Arena doors open at 6:30 p.m. A couple of musicians will be there. The brother Renzo bringing some hip hop. And this Koro Koro Tui goes by the name of Naya. She'll be there performing as well. Here's her Waiata Don't Call Me featuring Kings.

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1: This is Aotearoa News.
2: In this update, Confidence Corporations would ramp up their health and safety procedures if Labor's proposed policy comes into force. If elected, Labor plans to introduce an offence for corporate homicide. It's something families of the 29 Pike River victims have long pushed for. Air 2 National Secretary Rachel McIntosh says there are risks in not having corporate homicide as an offence.
3: But also the weakening of health and safety laws, which this government has just done, just makes working people way more unsafe, much less likely to come home at the end of the day.
2: A call for women to enrol this coming election, with today marking 133 years since New Zealand women won the right to vote. Suffrage Day celebrates the 1893 Act, which made this the first self-governing country to grant women voting rights. However, the government says there are still inequities, such as the country's gender pay gap sitting at 5.3%. Minister for Women Nicola Griggs says we need to keep empowering women.
4: As we celebrate Suffrage Day today, I just want to encourage everyone to make sure that they exercise their right to vote this coming election.
2: Protest today over the Conservation Amendment Bill. Greenpeace, running the event with Forest and Bird, says the bill would maximise commercial exploitation and make conservation land vulnerable to developments. The government earlier this year rolled back a controversial part around the disposal or exchange of land. Greenpeace Executive Director Russell Norman says public pressure worked then.
5: The objective of the Smart for Nature is to keep the pressure up on the government so they backtrack on this other problem where they can put these luxury resorts onto the conservation estate.
2: A fire and emergency ladder truck has caught fire in the Wellington suburb of Northland. It took hold in the engine area around 6:15 as the truck was being driven around. The blaze has since been put out by another fire engine and mechanics are taking a look. That's news. In sport, a shout-out to injured skipper Ruahei Demant for her role in the Black Ferns' preparation for tomorrow morning's test with Scotland in Edinburgh. The first five has stayed on with the team on their northern tour, despite being sidelined by a calf injury. Coach Whitney Hansen says Demant has become a pseudo-coach of the group of players not named in the match day 23. Kick-off tomorrow morning is at 4:10. New Zealand's gone 2-0 down after day one of their Davis Cup tennis tie with Japan in West Auckland. James Watt had a three-set loss in match number two, following a straight sets loss for Anton Shep to begin the best of five matches tie. New Zealand now heads into tomorrow, needing to win the lone doubles match and the remaining two singles matches to prevail. That's sport. I'm Joe Gilfillan.
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1: 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Registrations opened on the 11th of September. 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Kura reo rakatahi offers an engaging interactive four-day wānaka designed to inspire, motivate and support the next gen of te reo Māori leaders. 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
0: 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Ko te a. 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Ko koe arunga. Ko koe arunga.
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0: 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Ko koe arunga. 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
9: In this update, a call for dedicated paid parental leave for partners. New data from the financial well-being company Crayon shows 92% of employers who responded already offer more than the statutory minimum for primary carers, and nearly a quarter offer equal leave to both parents. This comes as National pledges to extend paid parental leave from 2020.

0: and then just walk away, or maybe face a fine, which for a large corporate can just be the price of doing business.
1: Today marks 133 years since New Zealand women won the right to vote. Suffrage Day commemorates the milestone and remembers those who fought to advance women's rights. The government says there is still work to do, with our gender pay gap sitting at 5.3%. Minister for Women Nicola Griggs says honouring the suffragists means building a society where women can participate fully.
2: Their legacy continues through every woman and girl who enrols and votes and leads and speaks up and helps create better outcomes for the next generation.
1: The Chatham Islands ageing supply vessel is set to be replaced by a larger ship late next year. Steel cutting for the hull began this week for the new ship replacing the Southern Tiare, which is nearly 40 years old. Associate Minister of Transport James Meagher says unscheduled maintenance repeatedly caused shipping outages and hardship for Chatham's residents. That's news. In sport, to triathlon in the south of France.
3: He became a world champion last weekend. He's going to become a back-to-back winner on the T100 here on the French Riviera. Hayden Wild wins the Ecoy French Riviera T100.
1: New Zealand's Hayden Wild winning in a time of 3 hours, 6 minutes, 24 seconds. Compatriot Kyle Smith was third, overtaken by Belgium's Jelle Heens about 250 metres before the finish. Black Ferns coach Whitney Hansen says they're going in a little bit blind when it comes to Scotland on their northern tour. Tomorrow morning's game in Edinburgh is the first time the New Zealand women's side will play Scotland in Scotland. Hansen says it's hard to predict exactly what challenge they're facing. That's sport. I'm Joe Gilfillan.

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Everybody get a laugh. Let's start it off sexy. What do you say? And all the ladies say. And all the ladies say. 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
10: 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He
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9: Kia ora.

0: This is Aotearoa News.
1: In this update, protests during the day over the Conservation Amendment Bill. Greenpeace, which ran the event with Forest and Bird, says the bill would maximise commercial exploitation and make conservation land vulnerable to developments. The government earlier this year rolled back a controversial part around the disposal or exchange of land. Greenpeace Executive Director Russell Norman says public pressure worked then.
2: The objective of the Smart for Nature is to keep the pressure up on the government so they backtrack on this other problem where they can put these luxury resorts onto the conservation estate.
1: Construction of the Chatham Islands' new supply vessel is underway, securing a vital economic lifeline for locals and businesses. The new ship is expected to arrive late next year, replacing the Southern Tiare, which is nearly 40 years old. The new vessel will be able to carry livestock, fuel, vehicles and bulk freight, providing certainty for the island's key sectors. Associate Transport Minister James Meagher says it's a massive win for our most remote area.
3: Reliable shipping drives economic growth, secures healthcare access and sustains livelihoods.
1: The Insurance Council says the government needs to call time on funding fire and emergency through levies on insurance policies. It's made a submission on fire and emergency's funding model, arguing the current system's outdated and adds an unnecessary cost for households and businesses. Chief Executive Chris Farfoy says the review is a good opportunity to think about how fire and emergency would best be funded.
4: We think it should either be government funded, fully taxpayer funded, or that they should look at something that can attract revenue from everyone who owns a property, something like a vehicle registration or foreign rates.
1: 9 New Zealand hotels have been awarded a Michelin key, recognising outstanding experiences. The Michelin key is the equivalent to the star for restaurants. New Zealand now has 28 hotels with the Michelin key accolade. That's news. In sport and the NRL, the Sydney Roosters have beaten the Cronulla Sharks 46-10. This means the Roosters play the Dolphins next weekend. A first and third for New Zealand on the French Riviera T100 triathlon podium. Hayden Wilds claimed the win and just over $85,000. Kyle Smith takes home $52,000 with his bronze medal. New Zealand rugby's top brass are positive about the trajectory of the All Blacks under head coach Dave Rennie. Since he took over in July, the team's followed Three Nations Championships wins with a 3-1 series loss to South Africa. Another out-of-game catching incident left Russian Ravindra in doubt for their T20 cricket series against India. The 26-year-old all-rounder's dislocated his shoulder trying a diving catch during a promotional shoot in Auckland. That's sport. I'm Joe Gilfillan.
0: This is Aotearoa Tour, Wellington's

0: I'm sorry, who are you again?
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2: Thank you, man.
3: Hey, Tim. This is from Barbara.
4: Oh, what is she talking about, man?
3: She says she still loves me. She can't do without me. And she'll be here tomorrow.
4: What? I thought you had settled all of that, man.
3: Hey, man. You see, you just don't understand. I never stopped loving her. I just wasn't ready to accept the love she was willing to give. But if she still loves me, there's nothing in the world that can keep us from making it this time.

0: This is Aotearoa News.
1: In this update, protests during the day over the Conservation Amendment Bill. Greenpeace, which ran the event with Forest and Bird, says the bill would maximise commercial exploitation and make conservation land vulnerable to developments. The government earlier this year rolled back a controversial part around the disposal or exchange of land. Greenpeace Executive Director Russell Norman says public pressure worked then.
2: The objective of the Smart for Nature is to keep the pressure up on the government so they backtrack on this other problem where they can put these luxury resorts onto the conservation state.
1: Construction of the Chatham Islands' new supply vessel is underway, securing a vital economic lifeline for locals and businesses. The new ship is expected to arrive late next year, replacing the Southern Tiare, which is nearly 40 years old. The new vessel will be able to carry livestock, fuel, vehicles and bulk freight, providing certainty for the island's key sectors. Associate Transport Minister James Meagher says it's a massive win for our most remote area.
3: Reliable shipping drives economic growth, secures healthcare access and sustains livelihoods.
1: The Insurance Council says the government needs to call time on funding fire and emergency through levies on insurance policies. It's made a submission on fire and emergency's funding model, arguing the current system's outdated and adds an unnecessary cost for households and businesses. Chief Executive Chris Farfoy says the review is a good opportunity to think about how fire and emergency would best be funded.
4: We think it should either be government funded, fully taxpayer funded, or that they should look at something that can attract revenue from everyone who owns a property, something like a vehicle registration or foreign rates.
1: 9 New Zealand hotels have been awarded a Michelin key, recognising outstanding experiences. The Michelin key is the equivalent to the star for restaurants. New Zealand now has 28 hotels with the Michelin key accolade. That's news. In sport and the NRL, the Sydney Roosters have beaten the Cronulla Sharks 46-10. This means the Roosters play the Dolphins next weekend. A first and third for New Zealand on the French Riviera T100 triathlon podium. Hayden Wilds claimed the win and just over $85,000. Kyle Smith takes home $52,000 with his bronze medal. New Zealand rugby's top brass are positive about the trajectory of the All Blacks under head coach Dave Rennie. Since he took over in July, the team's followed Three Nations Championships wins with a 3-1 series loss to South Africa. Another out-of-game catching incident left Russian Ravindra in doubt for their T20 cricket series against India. The 26-year-old all-rounder's dislocated his shoulder trying a diving catch during

0: what's up, y'all? 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
3: You're a rich girl, and you're gone too far, 'cause you know it don't matter anyway.

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But we don't have to rush the affair. So you say you wanna taste my wine? Not yet.

0: This is Aotearoa News.
1: In this update, protests during the day over the Conservation Amendment Bill. Greenpeace, which ran the event with Forest and Bird, says the bill would maximise commercial exploitation and make conservation land vulnerable to developments. The government earlier this year rolled back a controversial part around the disposal or exchange of land. Greenpeace Executive Director Russell Norman says public pressure worked then.
2: The objective of the Smart for Nature is to keep the pressure up on the government so they backtrack on this other problem where they can put these luxury resorts onto the conservation estate.
1: Construction of the Chatham Islands new supply vessel is underway, securing a vital economic lifeline for locals and businesses. The new ship is expected to arrive late next year, replacing the Southern Tiare, which is nearly 40 years old. The new vessel will be able to carry livestock, fuel, vehicles and bulk freight, providing certainty for the island's key sectors. Associate Transport Minister James Meagher says it's a massive win for our most remote area.
3: Reliable shipping drives economic growth, secures healthcare access and sustains livelihoods.
1: The Insurance Council says the government needs to call time on funding fire and emergency through levies on insurance policies. It's made a submission on fire and emergency's funding model, arguing the current system's outdated and adds an unnecessary cost for households and businesses. Chief Executive Chris Farfoy says the review is a good opportunity to think about how fire and emergency would best be funded.
4: We think it should either be government-funded, fully taxpayer-funded, or that they should look at something that can attract revenue from everyone who owns probably something like a vehicle registration or foreign rates.
1: 9 New Zealand hotels have been awarded a Michelin key, recognising outstanding experiences. The Michelin key is the equivalent to the star for restaurants. New Zealand now has 28 hotels with the Michelin key accolade. That's news. In sport and the NRL, the Sydney Roosters have beaten the Cronulla Sharks 46-10. This means the Roosters play the Dolphins next weekend. A first and third for New Zealand on the French Riviera T100 triathlon podium. Hayden Wilds claimed the win and just over $85,000. Kyle Smith takes home $52,000 with his bronze medal. New Zealand rugby's top brass are positive about the trajectory of the All Blacks under head coach Dave Rennie. Since he took over in July, the team's followed Three Nations Championships wins with a 3-1 series loss to South Africa. Another out-of-game catching incident left Russian Ravindra in doubt for their T20 cricket series against India. The 26-year-old all-rounder's dislocated his shoulder trying a diving catch during a promotional shoot in Auckland. That's sport. I'm Joe Gilfillan.
0: This is Aotearoa, Wellington's number

0: Matsuyama
1: Tour. This is Ariana Grande.
2: What's up? This is Robin Thicke.

0: This is Aotearoa News.
1: In this update, protests during the day over the Conservation Amendment Bill. Greenpeace, which ran the event with Forest and Bird, says the bill would maximise commercial exploitation and make conservation land vulnerable to developments. The government earlier this year rolled back a controversial part around the disposal or exchange of land. Greenpeace Executive Director Russell Norman says public pressure worked then.
2: The objective of the Smart for Nature is to keep the pressure up on the government so they backtrack on this other problem where they can put these luxury resorts onto the conservation estate.
1: Construction of the Chatham Islands' new supply vessel is underway, securing a vital economic lifeline for locals and businesses. The new ship is expected to arrive late next year, replacing the Southern Tiare, which is nearly 40 years old. The new vessel will be able to carry livestock, fuel, vehicles and bulk freight, providing certainty for the island's key sectors. Associate Transport Minister James Meagher says it's a massive win for our most remote area.
3: Reliable shipping drives economic growth, secures healthcare access and sustains livelihoods.
1: The Insurance Council says the government needs to call time on funding fire and emergency through levies on insurance policies. It's made a submission on fire and emergency's funding model, arguing the current system's outdated and adds an unnecessary cost for households and businesses. Chief Executive Chris Farfoy says the review is a good opportunity to think about how fire and emergency would best be funded.
4: We think it should either be government funded, fully taxpayer funded, or that they should look at something that can attract revenue from everyone who owns a property, something like a vehicle registration or foreign rates.
1: 9 New Zealand hotels have been awarded a Michelin key, recognising outstanding experiences. The Michelin key is the equivalent to the star for restaurants. New Zealand now has 28 hotels with the Michelin key accolade. That's news. In sport and the NRL, the Sydney Roosters have beaten the Cronulla Sharks 46-10. This means the Roosters play the Dolphins next weekend. A first and third for New Zealand on the French Riviera T100 triathlon podium. Hayden Wilds claimed the win and just over $85,000. Kyle Smith takes home $52,000 with his bronze medal. New Zealand rugby's top brass are positive about the trajectory of the All Blacks under head coach Dave Rennie. Since he took over in July, the team's followed Three Nations Championships wins with a 3-1 series loss to South Africa. Another out-of-game catching incident left Russian Ravindra in doubt for their T20 cricket series against India. The 26-year-old all-rounder's dislocated his shoulder trying a diving catch during a promotional shoot in Auckland. That's sport. I'm Joe Gilfillan.
0: This is Aotearoa, Wellington's

0: This is Aotearoa News.
1: In this update, protests during the day over the Conservation Amendment Bill. Greenpeace, which ran the event with Forest and Bird, says the bill would maximise commercial exploitation and make conservation land vulnerable to developments. The government earlier this year rolled back a controversial part around the disposal or exchange of land. Greenpeace Executive Director Russell Norman says public pressure worked then.
2: The objective of the Smart for Nature is to keep the pressure up on the government so they backtrack on this other problem where they can put these luxury resorts onto the conservation estate.
1: Construction of the Chatham Islands new supply vessel is underway, securing a vital economic lifeline for locals and businesses. The new ship is expected to arrive late next year, replacing the Southern Tiare, which is nearly 40 years old. The new vessel will be able to carry livestock, fuel, vehicles and bulk freight, providing certainty for the island's key sectors. Associate Transport Minister James Meagher says it's a massive win for our most remote area.
3: Reliable shipping drives economic growth, secures healthcare access and sustains livelihoods.
1: The Insurance Council says the government needs to call time on funding fire and emergency through levies on insurance policies. It's made a submission on fire and emergency's funding model, arguing the current system's outdated and adds an unnecessary cost for households and businesses. Chief Executive Chris Farfoy says the review is a good opportunity to think about how fire and emergency would best be funded.
4: We think it should either be government funded, fully taxpayer funded, or that they should look at something that can attract revenue from everyone who owns probably something like a vehicle registration or foreign rates.
1: 9 New Zealand hotels have been awarded a Michelin key, recognising outstanding experiences. The Michelin key is the equivalent to the star for restaurants. New Zealand now has 28 hotels with the Michelin key accolade. That's news. In sport and the NRL, the Sydney Roosters have beaten the Cronulla Sharks 46-10. This means the Roosters play the Dolphins next weekend. A first and third for New Zealand on the French Riviera T100 triathlon podium. Hayden Wilds claimed the win and just over $85,000. Kyle Smith takes home $52,000 with his bronze medal. New Zealand rugby's top brass are positive about the trajectory of the All Blacks under head coach Dave Rennie. Since he took over in July, the teams followed Three Nations Championships wins with a 3-1 series loss to South Africa. Another out-of-game catching incident left Russian Ravindra in doubt for their T20 cricket series against India. The 26-year-old all-rounder's dislocated his shoulder trying a diving catch during a promotional shoot in Auckland. That's sport. I'm Joe Gilfillan.

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1: 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Yeah, it's nice. 아티요와 토아 FM.

0: This is Aotearoa News.
1: In this update, protests during the day over the Conservation Amendment Bill. Greenpeace, which ran the event with Forest and Bird, says the bill would maximise commercial exploitation and make conservation land vulnerable to developments. The government earlier this year rolled back a controversial part around the disposal or exchange of land. Greenpeace Executive Director Russell Norman says public pressure worked then.
2: The objective of the Smart for Nature is to keep the pressure up on the government so they backtrack on this other problem where they can put these luxury resorts onto the conservation estate.
1: Construction of the Chatham Islands' new supply vessel is underway, securing a vital economic lifeline for locals and businesses. The new ship is expected to arrive late next year, replacing the Southern Tiare, which is nearly 40 years old. The new vessel will be able to carry livestock, fuel, vehicles and bulk freight, providing certainty for the island's key sectors. Associate Transport Minister James Meagher says it's a massive win for our most remote area.
3: Reliable shipping drives economic growth, secures healthcare access and sustains livelihoods.
1: The Insurance Council says the government needs to call time on funding fire and emergency through levies on insurance policies. It's made a submission on fire and emergency's funding model, arguing the current system's outdated and adds an unnecessary cost for households and businesses. Chief Executive Chris Farfoy says the review is a good opportunity to think about how fire and emergency would best be funded.
4: We think it should either be government funded, fully taxpayer funded, or that they should look at something that can attract revenue from everyone who owns probably something like a vehicle registration or foreign rates.
1: 9 New Zealand hotels have been awarded a Michelin key, recognising outstanding experiences. The Michelin key is the equivalent to the star for restaurants. New Zealand now has 28 hotels with the Michelin key accolade. That's news. In sport and the NRL, the Sydney Roosters have beaten the Cronulla Sharks 46-10. This means the Roosters play the Dolphins next weekend. A first and third for New Zealand on the French Riviera T100 triathlon podium. Hayden Wilds claimed the win and just over $85,000. Kyle Smith takes home $52,000 with his bronze medal. New Zealand rugby's top brass are positive about the trajectory of the All Blacks under head coach Dave Rennie. Since he took over in July, the team's followed Three Nations Championships wins with a 3-1 series loss to South Africa. Another out-of-game catching incident left Russian Ravindra in doubt for their T20 cricket series against India. The 26-year-old all-rounder's dislocated his shoulder trying a diving catch during a promotional shoot in Auckland. That's sport. I'm Joe Gilfillan.
0: This is Aotearoa Tour, Wellington's

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1: Koinei, ko ngā rawa nā kōrero o te wā.
2: This update. A long road to recovery for a young police officer struck by a fleeing car a month ago. The officer, a young dad, was injured in a crash as he was laying road spikes to stop a fleeing vehicle near Palmerston North on Kairanga Bunnythorpe Road. Central District Commander Superintendent Dion Bennett says the officer is unable to talk but was able to stand assisted earlier in the week.
3: We don't know what the future looks like, and I'm not sure the medical team are certain yet.
2: Hopes more earthquake-prone buildings will be strengthened rather than demolished thanks to a law change. Under new legislation, only unreinforced masonry and multi-storey concrete structures in medium and high seismic zones will be classified as earthquake-prone. Engineering NZ Chief Executive Richard Templar says previously so many buildings were designated a risk, making it too expensive to strengthen them all.
4: We've now clearly identified the types of buildings that are the highest risk. I expect that councils will really focus together with building owners on getting those sorted.
2: News reporters have been

0: far won the Smoke-Free Tangata Beats National Final last night in Wellington. The young band took home $3,000 in equipment and an NZ On Air recording and promotion package. The event, run with Smoke-Free Rock Quest, has launched careers, including Nesian Mystic. That's news. Sports, and the Blackburns have thumped Scotland 66-14 in their WXV Global Series test in Edinburgh. New Zealand scored 10 tries to 2 after leading 38-14 at halftime. Kiwi golfer Ryan Fox is in the hunt for the PGA Championship in Surrey after three rounds. Fox is in a share of 11th, just three shots off the pace, after carding a 2-under par 70 to move to 10-under for the tournament. The Black Foyles have coped with tricky light conditions on Lake Geneva to be second in their six-boat group after the first day of Sail GP Switzerland. Chris Wood's 72nd minute injection off the bench hasn't been enough to stop Nottingham Forest losing 1-0 to Coventry in football's Premier League. That's sport on County Strong.
1: This is Aotearoa, Wellington's number one.

0: My name's Joel. I'm the lead singer and guitarist.
1: My name is Ada. I'm the bass player in the band.
2: My name's Mihiro. I'm the keyboardist.
3: Do you know you turn me on? I like it. Can't you see?
4: Hi, this is Madonna.
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0: celebrate Te Wiki o Te Reo Māori with a free whānau-friendly event that brings together Te Reo Māori, big band jazz and rich storytelling from Te Ao Māori. 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
9: 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Te munui taku waha!
6: 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Wai ora! Wai ora!
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2: What's that?

0: Aotearoa News.
1: In this update, the Royal Australasian College of Physicians are pushing for the growing access to specialist care crisis to be addressed. It says only 61% of patients receive their first specialist assessment within 4 months. For every 100,000 people, we have 44 actively practicing specialists compared to 66 in Australia. President Janak D'Souza says it can take around 17 years to train a specialist physician.
2: That's why we're keen on a 10-year national workforce plan, one that survives an electoral cycle and one that would allow us to train doctors to become specialists.
1: An 18-year-old man is in custody after an assault in Gisborne during the early hours of Saturday. Police were called to Peel Street around 2 a.m. with reports a man had been knocked unconscious. Police want to hear from any witnesses who may have video footage. Researchers are calling for the government to halt 5 bills currently making their way through Parliament over fears about the lack of environmental monitoring. The bills span gene technology, hazardous substances, agricultural compounds and environmental reporting. Physicians and scientists for global responsibility lead researcher Jodie Bruning warns none of these bills properly monitor chemicals.
3: If we're approving these chemicals when they haven't gone through all those risk assessment processes, what the heck is happening here?
1: Explosions and black smoke have been seen near Riyadh's international airport in the Saudi capital. The latest incidents come amid growing concerns about attacks on Saudi energy infrastructure and possible disruption to global oil supplies. Gulf Research Centre Chief Economist John Sfakianakis says world reserves of oil are dwindling very fast.
4: And so we have a critical situation. And oil is at $103, $104 a barrel. It could easily go $130, $140 if it is not addressed.
1: That's news. Blue Sports and the Blackferns have forged a dominant 66-14 WXV Global Series win over Scotland and Edinburgh. But England has drawn 26-all with Canada, ending a record 39-match winning streak. A daily Cherry Evans masterclass has launched the Roosters into an NRL preliminary final, easing past Cronulla 46-10 in Sydney. The 37-year-old scored a try and set up three others. Kiwi athlete Hannah Gapes has set a personal best in finishing ninth in the women's 5K race at the World Road Running Champs in Copenhagen. Theo Quacks was a distant 43rd in the men's 5K race. Kiwi golfer Ryan Fox is in a share of 11th after the third round of the European Tour's PGA Championship in Surrey. It's sport on Kalia Strong.
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2: Te mana kaha o te whānau. The strength and power of the whānau.
3: Etu Whānau, a kaupapa that supports the journey of positive change for whānau, hapū and iwi that stands against all forms of violence. 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Violence flourishes when there is secrecy and acceptance.
2: Te mana kaha o te whānau. The strength and power of the whānau.
4: Etu Whānau, working together for a violence-free future.
5: Hey, are you cycling this weekend?
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6: Yeah, those tomatoes were like volleyballs. 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
7: 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Find out more at acc.co.nz.

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1: Wellington's number one for all the best throwbacks, 90s and more.
2: It's always different. It's always good. Number one. Love it.
1: Auntie Owatua.

0: This is Aotearoa News.
1: In this update, a motorbike rider has died and their passenger seriously injured following a crash in Matamata Piako yesterday evening. Police were alerted to the single vehicle crash on Morrinsville Tahuna Road about 6:45 p.m. The driver died at the scene and the passenger on the same bike was taken to hospital. Inquiries are ongoing. Hopes seeing the lived experience of former methamphetamine users will stop people from trying the drug. Health New Zealand has launched a new six-month, $1.6 million F-Meth campaign, featuring free videos, including one in which someone shares their personal journey of beating addiction. Massey University College of Health Professor Chris Wilkins says it's always good to see real stories.
2: People have experienced harm and have the benefit of hindsight who want to really share that with people and warn people. Some good, honest stuff there.
1: Google's Gemini AI model has autonomously hacked three companies during a test of its cybersecurity capabilities. BBC correspondent Megan Owen says the AI model found public information online and guest credentials to access websites it thought were part of the test. She says Google has contacted those it hacked and it's going to change the way it tests its technology.
3: But also says that this highlights that it's really key to ensure that AI models are tested in order to be responsible.
1: There's been renewed public scrutiny over the pace of AI development as some tech firms call for a slowdown. Rocket Lab has launched a Japanese Earth-observing radar satellite into orbit.
4: 4, 3, 2, 1.
1: The mission, titled Owl by the Dozen, launched from Mahia Peninsula on our east coast yesterday. That's news. Sports and coach Whitney Hansen is wrapped with the Black Ferns' increasing depth following a 66-14 WXV pasting of Scotland and Edinburgh. New Zealand's next opponent has suffered a surprise draw at home against Canada. England's winning streak, stretching back to 2022, has been halted at 39. Kiwi athlete Hannah Gapes has finished a creditable ninth in the women's 5K race at the World Road Running Champs in Copenhagen, setting a personal best. Theo Quacks was a distant 43rd in the men's 5K race. Kiwi golfer Ryan Fox is in a share of 11th after the third round of the European Tour's PGA Championship in Surrey. And the Black Foils are a handy second in their group after day one of Sail GP Switzerland in shifty light conditions on Lake Geneva. That's sport from Kali Strong.
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0: This is Atiawatoa News.
1: Koinei, ko ngā rawa nā kōrero o te wā.
2: In this update, Whanganui Hospital's emergency department say they've been operating at up to 680% capacity at times. The New Zealand Nurses Organisation says the pressure is putting patients' lives at risk. The staff forced to make difficult decisions about who's seen first. NZNO delegate Catherine Fleming says the ED has just 15 beds, but recorded 503 arrivals over 7 days earlier this month. She says one person recently lost consciousness and was found unresponsive, but was spotted before tragedy struck. NZNO says underfunding and staff shortages are contributing to overcrowding. A police officer struck by a fleeing car has been able to stand for the first time, but still can't talk a month on from the incident. A young officer was hit by a car as he was laying road spikes in Manawatu's Bunnythorpe on August 22nd. Two teens have been charged over the crash. Central District Commander Superintendent Dion Bennett says the officer's condition has improved and he's been moved to a rehabilitation facility. Auckland's mayor says common sense has prevailed with reforms to earthquake-prone building rules. Changes to earthquake-strengthening rules passed unanimously through Parliament yesterday with simpler and cheaper requirements for risky buildings. Wayne Brown says the previous rules imposed unnecessary costs in areas with a relatively low earthquake risk and had become a big earner for the consultants preparing seismic reports. It may be the All Blacks' fortress, but Eden Park is promising to bring the party for Warriors fans tonight. Tickets to the must-win semi-final against Newcastle at the 50,000-seat capacity stadium sold out in minutes after being released. There'll be free public transport services to and from the stadium, including more trains on the City Rail Link. Eden Park CEO Nick Sortner says they have an outer oval fan zone operating from 1 p.m.
3: Whether it be from jumping castles through to face painting, signs, bars, food trucks, etc. This is a carnival.
2: That's news. Sports and the Black Ferns are still unbeaten after 7 matches this season, dispatching Scotland 66-14 in their WXV rugby showdown in Edinburgh. The Sydney Roosters are crowing after an emphatic 46-10 win over the Sharks in the NRL semi-final. Not only will they beat the Dolphins in a preliminary final, coach Trent Robinson is extremely confident playmaker Sam Walker will make a surprise return from injury. Brisbane will face Fremantle for a shot at an AFL Premiership three-peat after suffering an almighty last-quarter fight-back from Hawthorn to win by 9 points in the preliminary final at the MCG. England's replaced India at the top of cricket's T20 world rankings after beating a sorry Sri Lanka by 8 wickets to claim a 3-0 series whitewash. That's sport, I'm Tanya Strong.
0: This is
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0: This is Aotearoa News.
1: In this update, the National Party says it will limit children's screen use in early childhood education in primary schools if re-elected. The policy would end a screen and individual device use in ECE, tightly limit it for kids in years 1 to 3, and introduce age-appropriate limits for older primary students. National's education spokesperson Erica Stanford says it would also introduce a school start check at ECE to identify children who may need extra support. Stanford says it wouldn't be a pass or fail type of test and would never stop a child starting school. Whanganui Hospital's emergency department say they've been operating at up to 680% capacity at times. The New Zealand Nurses Organisation says the pressure is putting patients' lives at risk, with staff forced to make difficult decisions about who's seen first. Joey Dwyer reports.
2: NZNO delegate Catherine Fleming says the ED has just 15 beds, but recorded 503 arrivals over 7 days earlier this month. She says one patient recently lost consciousness and was found unresponsive, but was spotted before tragedy struck. NZNO says underfunding and staff shortages are contributing to overcrowding.
1: A person has died and another seriously injured following a single vehicle crash in the Wellington region yesterday. Police were called to Gladstone Road near Tiffin Road in Carterton about 1 p.m. A person died at the scene and the other taken to hospital. The US and Denmark have announced a deal which President Donald Trump says will grant the US permanent control over Greenland's security. The leaders of Denmark and Greenland have welcomed the deal, but say it won't compromise the region's sovereignty. It follows months of tension over Trump's threats to take control of the Danish territory. US political analyst Dan Schnur says this is a face-saving measure for the president. The agreement is expected to be signed next week, but its details have not been released. That's news. Sports and the Black Ferns have warmed up for next week's Pinnacle WXV Challenge against England by dispatching Scotland 66-14 in Edinburgh. Kiwi triathlete Kyle Smith is reflecting on a remarkable comeback to claim third in the French Riviera T100 triathlon. Smith still can't believe he's even back competing on the circuit after illness worries.
3: 4 months ago, I was sort of in the hospital battling stomach issues and honestly probably staring down the barrel of retirement, because I just never thought I'd come back to this level. You know, I didn't sort of believe, I lost all the belief that I'd ever come back. I was that unfit.
1: Smith's great friend Hayden Wild claimed the win. The Sydney Roosters expect halfback Sam Walker to be fit for next weekend's NRL preliminary final against the Dolphins. With sport, I'm Talia Strong. This

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1: Great news. 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
2: Hey, are you cycling this weekend?
3: Yeah, heading out tomorrow.
2: Okay, remember to have a
3: Eh?
2: Yeah, go hard, but have a first. And wear all that fancy protective gear you've got. Because you're the best with getting the kids to help in the community garden, and we're going to need all hands on deck if we're going to get those tomatoes as big as last year.
3: Yeah, those tomatoes were like volleyballs. Will do.
4: If you get injured and can't help in the community, it affects others. So have a and think, if you get hurt, who gets harmed? Find out more at acc.co.nz.
5: This is your non-stop 30. Aotearoa Toa.
6: Feels so good. You're lying here next to me.